Do you say David Bowie or David Bowie? Either way, you cannot argue about the fact that all of his music is just simply fantastic. There is Heroes here on the Afternoon Bit, where we are about to stumble upon, at 18 minutes past three, our first mention of the great big pub question of the day. Now, if you are a brickie, you might have an advantage to today's...

Just for fun, great big pub question of the day. If you're not like me, you will possibly have no clue as to what the answer is going to be. And this is what I love about the great big pub question of the day. It's so diverse. We cover so many topics. It's absolutely impossible to guess what's coming up. So either you know this one or you simply don't know and you're about to learn something. What name is given to a three-sided box for carrying bricks? What name is given to a three-sided box for carrying bricks? Do you know? Think you do? CPRFM on the socials, please.

0: Karen Carpenter, another fabulous voice. There's a kind of hush here on CPR FM. 21 and a half minutes past 3 o'clock on your Wednesday afternoon. The big drive home here, of course, from 4. And more of the music that you grew up with continues in just a mo. CPR
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It's Dr. Alban and it's my life. 29 minutes past three. Thank you so much for being there. Thank you for choosing the afternoon bit to be the soundtrack to your afternoon. It's a great privilege to be here with you.

It was big in the noughties and had a funny dance to it, Less Ketchup, and the Ketchup song. And yes, I have just been doing a little bit of the dance that I can remember in the studio. I can't remember the full thing. Maybe if it was released today on that thing called TikTok, it would start retrending. Maybe I've just found out how to go famous. Go, what is it called? Go global on TikTok. I mean, I can't dance with the music that you're playing, especially to a song all about the Ketchup, put it that way. Right, today, what I can do, though, is give you a recap of today's Just the Fun Great Big Pub Question of the Day. And today's big question is, what name is given to a three-sided box for carrying bricks? Think you know, CPRFM. On the socials, the answer on the way in about 15 minutes.

Known for Footloose, but there's his other hit called Danger Zone. 4:15 on your Wednesday afternoon. The sound of CPR FM filling the airwaves and keeping you company. Music to come in just a moment from Pilot after a throwback to the noughties and a group called Shaft. Here is Sway.

Roxy Music at 5 and a half minutes before four with Angel Eyes. Time for you and me to, well, reveal today's just a fun, great big pub question of the day's answer. The question, of course, being what name is given to a three-sided box for carrying bricks? Well done if you've been playing along, by the way, and you've correctly guessed either through the messaging on our social media feeds or by commenting on the post for today's show. The answer is a hod. Yes, H-O-D, commonly confused with a hob, but a box, a three-sided box used for carrying bricks, certainly called a hod.

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3: The music you grew up with.
4: Ruth Ellis, the last woman to be hanged in the UK, is being granted a conditional posthumous pardon. She was executed in 1955 for shooting dead her lover David Blakely outside a pub in North London. Her family say she was a victim of domestic abuse. Deputy Prime Minister David Lammy confirmed to the House of Commons that the King has granted a pardon.
5: While the pardon does not claim she was innocent of killing David Blakely, it replaces the death penalty with a sentence of life imprisonment to recognise a profound injustice in this exceptional case.
4: Donald Trump is threatening to hit Iran hard again tonight and says the ceasefire is all but over. The president's been speaking at the NATO summit in Ankara and says he's had enough of the Iranian regime.
6: They're liars, they're cheats, they're sick people, they've hurt their people, they killed 54,000 people as of now. They're bad people. And frankly, I don't want to waste my time with them.
4: A young neo-Nazi who planned a mass gun attack has been jailed for 13 and a half years. 22-year-old Alfie Coleman was found guilty of preparing for terrorist acts after he was snared by MI5 in an undercover sting. Judge Richard Marks KC says Coleman is a dangerous offender.
7: You had become increasingly infatuated and obsessed with neo-Nazism and had developed a virulent hatred of Muslims, people of colour and Jews.
4: The BBC's new Director General has described the traditional TV licence as a busted flush and is no longer fit for purpose. Former Google executive Matt Britton has told MPs the licence fee is yesterday's model. And fire chiefs have warned about the increasing risk of wildfires as the UK bakes in its third heatwave of the year. Health and fire warnings have been issued as temperatures in some areas could reach up to 36 degrees Celsius this week. That's the latest from Radio News Hub. I'm David Hall.
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9: A hot and sunny day today, temperatures maxing out at 34 degrees. Overnight tonight, down to lows of 20. And the early of Thursday, another hot day, a little bit of cloud floating around, highs of 36 degrees.
10: The pollen count on CPR UK.
9: Wheat pollen is high today, grass pollen is moderate, and tree pollen's low.
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3: The music you grew up with.
4: The last woman to be hanged in the UK has been given a conditional pardon. Ruth Ellis was executed in 1955 for killing her lover David Blakely, but her family has long argued she was the victim of domestic abuse. The pardon, granted by the King, doesn't prove her innocence, but replaces the death penalty with a sentence of life imprisonment. Grace Horton from lawyers Mishkon Durea says justice has finally been delivered.
5: She was ultimately the victim of domestic abuse. Our argument is that she would now be recognised as having battered woman syndrome, which would have caused a jury nowadays to consider her crime in a very different light.
4: Donald Trump says the ceasefire with Iran is over. He's promising to hit Tehran hard again after a wave of strikes overnight. The president says his patience with the Iranian regime is running out.
6: To me, I think it's over. I don't want to deal with them anymore. They're scum. You know what scum is? They're scum. They're sick people. They're led by sick people, and they're vicious, violent people.
4: A manhunt's underway after a mother and her two daughters were found dead at a house in Bedford. Police believe they were murdered, and the husband and father is the prime suspect. Detective Inspector Lee Martin is leading the inquiry.
7: We know that the suspect, Endoldana Mukanyezi Chuma, also known as Mark, left the country on Saturday using a British passport. He is now believed to be in Zimbabwe. We are throwing the full weight of the law behind this investigation to track you down.
4: A young neo-Nazi who planned a mass gun attack has been jailed. 22-year-old Alfie Coleman is facing 13 and a half years in prison after he was snared by MI5 in an undercover sting. He was just 14 when he first began to trawl the internet for extreme right-wing material. And Egypt want officials kicked out of the World Cup after their 3-2 defeat to Argentina. They've lodged a complaint with FIFA. That's the latest from Radio News Hub, I'm David Hall.
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11: A hot and sunny day today. Temperatures maxing out at 34 degrees. Overnight tonight down to lows of 20. And the early of Thursday, another hot day. A little bit of cloud floating around. Highs of 36 degrees.
12: The pollen count on CPR UK.
11: Wheat pollen is high today. Grass pollen is moderate. And tree pollen's low.
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3: The music you grew up with.
4: Ruth Ellis, the last woman to be hanged in the UK, is being granted a conditional posthumous pardon. She was executed in 1955 for shooting dead her lover David Blakely outside a pub in North London. Her family say she was the victim of domestic abuse. Deputy Prime Minister David Lammy confirmed to the House of Commons that the King has granted a pardon.
5: While the pardon does not claim she was innocent of killing David Blakely, it replaces the death penalty with a sentence of life imprisonment to recognise a profound injustice in this exceptional case.
4: Donald Trump is threatening to hit Iran hard again tonight and says the ceasefire is all but over. The president's been speaking at the NATO summit in Ankara and says he's had enough of the Iranian regime.
6: They're liars, they're cheats, they're sick people, they've hurt their people, they killed 54,000 people as of now. They're bad people. And frankly, I don't want to waste my time with them.
4: A young neo-Nazi who planned a mass gun attack has been jailed for 13 and a half years. 22-year-old Alfie Coleman was found guilty of preparing for terrorist acts after he was snared by MI5 in an undercover sting. Judge Richard Marks KC says Coleman is a dangerous offender.
7: You had become increasingly infatuated and obsessed with neo-Nazism and had developed a virulent hatred of Muslims, people of colour and Jews.
4: The BBC's new Director General has described the traditional TV licence as a busted flush and no longer fit for purpose. Former Google executive Matt Britton has told MPs the licence fee is yesterday's model. And fire chiefs have warned about the increasing risk of wildfires as the UK bakes in its third heatwave of the year. Health and fire warnings have been issued as temperatures in some areas could reach up to 36 degrees Celsius this week. That's the latest from Radio News Hub. I'm David Hall.
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11: A hot and sunny day today. Temperatures maxing out at 34 degrees. Overnight tonight down to lows of 20. And the outlook of Thursday, another hot day. A little bit of cloud floating around. Highs of 36 degrees.
12: The pollen count on CPR UK.
11: Wheat pollen is high today. Grass pollen is moderate. And tree pollen's low.
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CPR FM, playing music that you grew up with. That is Hot Chocolate and Brother Louie. It is Phil Still here till 8 o'clock with an hour's worth of 70s greats here between now and 8 o'clock. Here's Gilbert O'Sullivan and a nice song all about Claire. Oh.

0: 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That is Jim Gross and Time in a Bottle. 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

very tempted to say, don't look in the eyes, look around the eyes, not in the eyes, but around the eyes. It is Phil Still with Through the Decades on a Wednesday, celebrating the fact is that we're going to play you an hour's worth of 70s. That is Fleetwood Mac and Hypnotized, and this is Richard Thompson and Linda Thompson. I need to see the bright lights tonight. Oh, bless them.

That is Little River Band and Reminiscing. Something that we love to do, isn't it? I always like to reminisce, which is always good. Yes, talk about the old days and all that sort of thing, which is lovely. It is Phil Still between now and 8 o'clock with an hour's worth of 70s. Music on the way from Boomer Castleman and Judy May coming next.

CPR FM playing the Hollies and the air that I breathe. I don't know about you, but when I hear that, I always feel clenched. I mean, that's the right phrase, but you know what I mean? It makes me feel good. Absolutely. Here's Donna. Do you remember Donna from the 70s? Well, here they are, back in the 70s with Love's Got a Hold on Me.

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CPO FM playing The Faces and Stay With Me. Yeah, the band that starred Rod Stewart when he was a minor teenager, I suppose he was, bless him. But he's a great song from the past. CPO FM, play music that you grew up with. Here's the Skits and Into the Valley.

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I am your automatic lover.

D.D. Jackson on CPR FM, an automatic lover. It is Phil Still between now and 8 o'clock, and then we have Andy Miles and the Andy Moe Show. He'll keep you entertained until 10 o'clock tonight with music that you grew up with. Music on the way from Susie Cotro, and She's in Love with You, coming next. Ooh.

Then it's the Silvers and Boogie Fever. That is it from the 70s tonight. Thanks for listening between 7 and 8. It may have been short, but it was fun at the same time. We have The Legend coming your way after 8 o'clock. And it is the one and only Andy Miles and the Andy Miles Show. He'll entertain you till 10. And we'll leave the 70s tonight with the Tavares and Who Done It. But tomorrow, it is Thursday, and we have an hour's worth of 80s. Till then, take care of yourself. See you tomorrow from 7.

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1: Wednesday. Turned out nice again, isn't it?

song from 1975 in the shape of a single from Elton John. And the flip side of that, I think, was I Saw Her Standing There, a live duet with John Lennon. Good evening. Andy Marr's here in the hot seat until 10 o'clock. And thanks very much to Standing Still Phil for the last hour of music from the 1970s, I believe it was. I recognise quite a few of them, actually. And fine stuff it was, too. This is 38 Special.

Johnny Van Zandt taking the lead vocals for that, younger brother of the late Johnny Van Zandt. Sorry, I beg your pardon, Ronnie Van Zandt there, who was, of course, with Leonard Skinner many years ago, over 50 years ago, around about 50 years ago now we lost him. Well, it was around about 49, in fact, but who's counting? These are the Eagles on CPR FM.

0: Eagles, actually. Witchy Woman there. A fantastic photograph as well for the album artwork with an eagle flying over the desert cactus. And I have actually experienced a desert cactus needle, I suppose you call them there, right the way through the sole of my shoes. Very, very painful.
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What a fun band they were. And still active as well. That from 1975. Their second album in point of fact, Young and Rich, The Tubes. Don't touch me there. Well, it's forbidden, isn't it?

They'd only formed about a year beforehand. They came from Salisbury. They were Dave D, Dozy, Beaky, Mick and Titch. And I think it's only Beaky that's still with the band at the moment. You Make It Move from 65. We'll have a look at the weather forecast from the Met Office after this one from Daughtry.

0: five-piece band from South Carolina, actually formed around about 20 years ago now. Daughtry, from their album Smell, Break the Spell. Oh dear, oh dear. Doesn't get any better, does it? 2011 they came out on Renegade. Let's see if we can do any better with the weather forecast from the Met Office for Kent and the adjacent counties. Another cloud-free evening with a temperature currently of 24 degrees Celsius, dropping to 17 degrees overnight. Currently a southeasterly breeze of 6 miles per hour and some gusts of up to 16 miles per hour. Tomorrow morning, 21 degrees Celsius by 7 a.m. A cloudless sky and remaining dry. The temperature will rise to 27 degrees Celsius by 10 a.m. A southerly breeze initially of between 3 and 12 miles per hour. Top temperature expected to reach 29 degrees Celsius by 12 noon. Visibility very good. The maximum UV index will be 7 by 11 a.m. The pollen count is very high and the pollution is moderate.
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Robbie Robinson wrote the song for the band back in 1966. They were the band, the backing band for Bob Dylan when he did his electric tour of the US, which wasn't received terribly well initially. That's the way it goes sometimes. 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I'm here till 10 o'clock. Plenty of time to rattle the keyboard. 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

0: Dear old Dave Hell, he rolled up to the recording studio without a guitar to play, so he borrowed one from Peter Frampton, it's understood. That from 1972, Slade, Look What You Done.
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put it in their hometown studios, I guess you could say, Sacramento, California. They were Cake, and from their second album, Fashion Nugget, Friend is a four-lettered word. I don't know what their counting is like these days. Let's have a live track now. This is Rory Gallagher.

Rory Gallagher, Follow Me, which can be found on the album Top Priority originally, and he was showcasing that at the time when he was doing a world tour, and you can find that live version on an album called Stage Struck. These are the Hamsters.

0: and also playing live around the country and on the continent as well for exactly 25 years. That's from the album Route 666, The Hamsters, Rocket in My Pocket. In the UK, it's 9 p.m. and in Vancouver, it's 1 p.m.
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song about a girl with a very confused upbringing. Well, certainly was for her. From the album Tuesday Night Music Club, the debut album, of course, from Sheryl Crow, and Run, Baby Run. Now, to follow that, I thought I'd play that new track from the band from Arkansas. You know the one. This is Evanescence.

Afterlife is from the album Sanctuary, sixth album from Evanescence. Actually, that recording was from 2025 for the adult animated urban fantasy action series Devil May Cry. The rest of the album was from earlier this year. Afterlife from Evanescence.

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was featured on the album Wizard Brew, the debut album from Wizard, See My Baby Jive. And apparently, the song had some influence in the writing of ABBA's Waterloo. You see, we could have won Eurovision. We could have.

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But that, the instrumental version there from The Shadows from 1960, Quartermaster Stores. And you can also find it on the flip side of Apache. Another look at the weather directly after this one from Steely Dan.

0: the album Groucho. Seventh album from Steely Dan back in 1980. Babylon Sisters there. Album was a bit of a late release, actually, because it was a three-way legal dispute about who owned the rights to it, which is a bit of confusing, but still, they got over it in the end. And let's have a look at the weather, see if we can get over this one. Met Office weather forecast for Kent and adjacent counties. A cloud-free evening with the temperature currently at 22 degrees Celsius, dropping to 17 degrees overnight. Currently an east-northeasterly breeze of 5 miles per hour, with some gusts of up to 16 miles per hour during the evening. Tomorrow morning, 21 degrees Celsius at 7 a.m, a cloudless sky and remaining dry. Temperature will rise to 27 degrees Celsius by 10 a.m. A southerly breeze initially of between 3 and 12 miles per hour. Top temperatures expected to reach 29 degrees Celsius by 12 noon. Visibility very good. Maximum UV index 7 by 11 a.m. Pollen count will be very high and the pollution is moderate.
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Foo Fighters from the album There's Nothing Left to Lose. Apparently the album, or part of the album, was recorded at Dave Grohl's home studio. He didn't like working in LA too much and thought it kind of spoiled things somewhat, but still. Ain't It the Life, apparently, is the title of the track there from 1999. Have a new track now. These are the Rolling Stones, Jealous Lover.

song from the 25th album from the Rolling Stones, Foreign Tongues, and Jealous Lover, that released this year. Jenna's in the Lake Lounge, 10 o'clock this evening. I believe it's waitress service or something like that. It's Bon Jovi.

0: time. The album 7800 degrees Fahrenheit, the second album from Bon Jovi. The producer, Lance Quinn, parted company with her band directly after producing that one. The follow-up album was Slippery When Wet. Of course, we all know where that went. Very nice indeed. Tokyo Road from Bon Jovi, 1985.
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I'll Fight Hell to Hold You, so say Kiss, from their album Crazy Nights, the 14th album from them, 1987. When they do a tour, they never play anything from that album at all, except for Crazy, Crazy Nights, as you might well expect. Demanded by the public, no doubt.

singing everything and playing everything. Stevie Wonder, that's your lot from me. Jenna's next at 10 o'clock. I'll see you next Tuesday with any luck, and leave you with your bedtime song for tonight, The Bangles. Good night.

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4: Donald Trump says he's number one on Iran's hit list. The president has launched a blistering attack on the Iranian regime, saying the ceasefire is over and he'll hit them hard with more military strikes tonight.
5: The leaders are gone. And you know what? I may be gone too, because I'm their number one target. It's out all over the place. I'm their number one because they're scum. That's the way they act. And that's the way they've done it for 47 years. But I'm doing what's right for the country. I'm doing really what's right for the world.
4: The Home Secretary is to change the law so the ringleader of the Rochdale grooming gang can be deported. Shabana Mahmood is expected to amend the 1971 Immigration Act, which currently stops Sabir Ahmed being removed from the UK. The 73-year-old was released from prison last week after being jailed for a number of child sexual offences. The family of Ruth Ellis, the last woman to be hanged in the UK, are to continue their fight to help victims of domestic violence. Ellis, who was executed in 1950, for killing her lover David Blakely, has been granted a conditional pardon by the King. Her family has long argued she was the victim of domestic abuse, and lawyer Grace Horton from Mishkon Durea says they'll fight on.
6: They're never going to stop campaigning for the wider issue of domestic abuse survivors and how they're treated by the law in the courts. And I think there is some way to go on that campaign. And I think that they are very well placed to be able to push that forward.
4: The BBC licence fee is outdated, a busted flush, and no longer fit for purpose. That's according to the man that runs the corporation. New Director General Mac Britton has told MPs it needs a radical overhaul.
7: The BBC is locked into yesterday's model of consumption, so the licence fee being payable on linear television and iPlayer. When the world's moved on, consumers are living in tomorrow's world today, so we need to look again at the mechanism for funding.
4: And Jordan Henderson has undergone successful surgery in Kansas City after he suffered a wrist injury in the aftermath of England's win against Mexico. That's the latest from Radio News Hub. I'm David Hall.
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10: Another warm night tonight, no lower than around 19 degrees. Sun's going to come up at 5:07 this morning. Going to be another hot and sunny day. Temperatures topping out at around 33 degrees.

0: What a perfect way to kickstart our late lounge tonight, listeners. 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Next up, it's Paula Cole, I Don't Want To Wait.
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Olivia Newton-John with Vanessa Amorosi, True to Yourself. 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

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Next up is Fine Young Cannibals having a go at doing an Elvis cover. It's Suspicious Minds.

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3: The United States has launched more airstrikes on Iran. Iranian media have reported explosions being heard at several locations across the south of the country. The attacks come as world leaders called for calm after Donald Trump threatened to ramp up military action. US Secretary General Antonio Guterres has appealed for a return to the ceasefire, a sentiment echoed by Prime Minister Keir Starmer.
4: Most people back at home will be wanting to see the ceasefire continue and wanting to see stability and wanted to see the Strait of Hormuz open, because that means that the impact on our economy will reduce.
3: Campaigners have welcomed the posthumous pardon for Ruth Ellis, the last woman to be hanged in the UK. The King has granted her a conditional pardon after she was convicted of killing her lover David Blakely in 1955. Her family insists she was a victim of domestic abuse. Becky Gittins, Labour MP for Clwyd East, says it's an important judgment.
5: I spoke to some students today, and they learn about Ruth in their curriculum. They learn about this injustice. They learn about what we take into consideration in our legal system today, and it's a really important day for them to have seen it corrected.
3: Home Secretary Shabana Mahmood is set to change the law so the ringleader of the Rochdale grooming gang can be deported. She's expected to amend the 1971 Immigration Act, which currently stops convicted sex offender Shabir Ahmed being removed from the UK. Police believe a man has absconded to Zimbabwe after his wife and two daughters were found dead at a house in Bedford. The 45-year-old is the prime suspect, as officers believe the three were murdered. Detective Inspector Lee Martin is leading the inquiry.
6: We know that the suspect, Endodana Mkanyezi Chuma, also known as Mark, left the country on Saturday using a British passport. He is now believed to be in Zimbabwe. We are throwing the full weight of the law behind this investigation to track you down.
3: And British wildcard Arthur Ferry's through to the semi-finals at Wimbledon. That's the latest from Radio News Hub. I'm David Hall.
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9: Another warm night tonight, no lower than around 19 degrees. Sun's going to come up at 7 minutes to 5 this morning. Going to be another hot and sunny day. Temperatures topping out at around 33 degrees.

The Persuaders, their thin line between love and hate. Next up is my Wednesday night at the movie slot, so go grab some popcorn, put on the film The Commitments, and listen to the band The Commitments with their version of Mustang Sally.

So we don't have long now, listeners, until the Late Lounge closes its doors again for another night. So thank you all for listening, and I hope you can join me again tomorrow night at 10 for two more hours of love songs on CPR FM. So why not have a bit of Westlife next with You Are So Beautiful?

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3: The US has resumed airstrikes on Iran. Explosions have been heard across the south of the country. The attacks come as Donald Trump says he's number one on Iran's hit list and promised to ramp up military action.
4: The leaders are gone. And you know what? I may be gone too, because I'm their number one target. It's out all over the place. I'm their number one because they're scum. That's the way they act. And that's the way they've done it for 47 years. But I'm doing what's right for the country. I'm doing really what's right for the world.
3: The Home Secretary is to change the law so the ringleader of the Rochdale grooming gang can be deported. Shabana Mahmood is expected to amend the 1971 Immigration Act, which currently stops Sabir Ahmed being removed from the UK. The 73-year-old was released from prison last week after being jailed for a number of child sexual offences. The family of Ruth Ellis, the last woman to be hanged in the UK, are to continue their fight to help victims of domestic violence. Ellis, who was executed in 1955 for killing her lover David Blakely, has been granted a conditional pardon by the King. Her family has long argued she was the victim of domestic abuse, and lawyer Grace Horton from Mishcon Durea says they'll fight on.
5: They're never going to stop campaigning for the wider issue of domestic abuse survivors and how they're treated by the law in the courts. And I think there is some way to go on that campaign. And I think that they are very well placed to be able to push that forward.
3: The BBC licence fee is outdated, a busted flush, and no longer fit for purpose. That's according to the man that runs the corporation. New Director General Mac Britton has told MPs it needs a radical overhaul.
6: The BBC is locked into yesterday's model of consumption, so the licence fee being payable on linear television and iPlayer. When the world's moved on, consumers are living in tomorrow's world today, so we need to look again at the mechanism for funding.
3: And Jordan Henderson has undergone successful surgery in Kansas City after he suffered a wrist injury in the aftermath of England's win against Mexico. That's the latest from Radio News Hub. I'm David Hall.
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8: Very warm night across the whole area. Temperatures dropping no lower than around 20 or 21 degrees. Sun's going to come up at 6 minutes to five. Going to be another hot and sunny day. A little bit more cloud than we had today. Highs of 34 degrees.

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3: The United States has launched more airstrikes on Iran. Iranian media have reported explosions being heard at several locations across the south of the country. The attacks come as world leaders called for calm after Donald Trump threatened to ramp up military action. US Secretary General Antonio Guterres has appealed for a return to the ceasefire, a sentiment echoed by Prime Minister Keir Starmer.
4: Most people back at home will be wanting to see the ceasefire continue and wanting to see stability and wanted to see the Strait of Hormuz open, because that means that the impact on our economy will reduce.
3: Campaigners have welcomed the posthumous pardon for Ruth Ellis, the last woman to be hanged in the UK. The King has granted her a conditional pardon after she was convicted of killing her lover David Blakely in 1955. Her family insists she was a victim of domestic abuse. Becky Gittins, Labour MP for Clwyd East, says it's an important judgment.
5: I spoke to some students today and they learn about Ruth in their curriculum. They learn about this injustice. They learn about what we take into consideration in our legal system today, and it's a really important day for them too to have seen it corrected.
3: Home Secretary Shabana Mahmood is set to change the law so the ringleader of the Rochdale grooming gang can be deported. She's expected to amend the 1971 Immigration Act, which currently stops convicted sex offender Shabir Ahmed being removed from the UK. Police believe a man has absconded to Zimbabwe after his wife and two daughters were found dead at a house in Bedford. The 45-year-old is the prime suspect, as officers believe the three were murdered. Detective Inspector Lee Martin is leading the inquiry.
6: We know that the suspect, Endoldana Mukanyezi Chuma, also known as Mark, left the country on Saturday using a British passport. He is now believed to be in Zimbabwe. We are throwing the full weight of the law behind this investigation to track you down.
3: And British wildcard Arthur Ferry's through to the semi-finals at Wimbledon. That's the latest from Radio News Hub. I'm David Hall.
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